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1: Look at that. Are you almost like a couple of people in a guy? Shall Jay Lele to highlight?
2: Tell her to come ahead,
1: Ophela.
2: Let's have another home.
1: Sibue.
2: Now, when I say, Oh, Nanny say.
1: Ah, Lord, I say, Lele.
2: I got a lot of you who are as well. I mean, too.
1: Kinet.
2: There's a little go, some my hands are going to go to the Galagatola Gama Hatemusi with you.
1: Beckett Lancalaborar.
2: Canny
1: Mosia West, go for smoke.
2: As you have on, go ahead. I get a full of fancy, not all the thing. Kill it, and I get a full of quitting.
1: Chowta, I'm got to.
2: I wonder how Caramona drink. Hey, like you said, I'm well as a Sabula.
1: I win a man.
2: When I think I treat you one balls,
1: huh? Hey! Hey! Hey!
2: Hey! Hey! Hey! Hey! Hey! Hey! Hey!
1: Hey!
2: Hey! Hey! Hey! Hey! Hey! Hey!
1: Hey! Hey! Hey! Hey!
2: Amen.
1: 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Hey! 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

The time is 7 a.m. on Radio Lesotho. I am Mulai Ntlhari. Good morning. The Right Honourable the Prime Minister has arrived in the country from the African Union Summit that was held in Angola. Press attaché to the Prime Minister's office, Mr. Thabelo Mabode, says the Executive Council of African Union discussed the issues of peace and security and recommendations from the past summit, as well as issues regarding ability of African countries to resolve their own challenges. Mr. Mabode says the Prime Minister proceeded to Zambia for the inauguration of His Excellency Hakainde Hichilema as Zambian President, saying Zambia and Lesotho are enjoying long-standing relations and share mutual interest. The Senate Sustainable Development Goals SDGs Committee, in collaboration with the Ministry of Finance and Development Planning, are at a four-day workshop in Mohalisuk aimed at reflecting on the progress of the SDGs. The Senate SDGs Committee Chairperson Honorable Lebuya Khwele says the workshop comes after realization that only 3 years are remaining before the end of the SDGs, saying the aim is to examine Lesotho's success and shortages on SDGs while focusing on poverty reduction, job creation, and quality education, among others. Chief Economist at the Ministry of Finance and Development Planning, Mr. Bula Ralitie, says government ministries and stakeholders should align with National Strategic Development Plan and implement it. In other news, the officer commanding fingerprints at the Lesotho Mounted Police Services, Inspector Kwena Lehlwaga, says fingerprints are vital in investigating crime scenes and identifying individuals. Inspector Lehlwaga noted this in an interview as the world marks International Fingerprint Day, observed annually on the 1st of September, to highlight the importance of fingerprints in personal identification, crime investigations, and security, where he stated that fingerprints are also important in post-mortem identification. Meanwhile, the Director General of Information and Communication Technology in the Ministry of Information, Communications, Science, Technology and Innovation, Mr. Thapedi Jabane, says fingerprint technology can reduce reliance on paperwork during service.

0: delivery, saying biometric identification provides a more reliable way of verifying people's identities and can strengthen service delivery and security system. The day highlights the growing role of fingerprints in policing, justice, identity protection, and modern digital systems. And finally, Public Relations Officer of the Student Representative Council, SRC, at the Rotori Polytechnic says previously students would inform their office before embarking on a protest. Mr. Setsokotsane Patwane stated this following a protest by students on funds that they say they were supposed to have received after registration, noting that this protest comes as a surprise to them. One of the students, Ndoidi Polo, said it has been 21 days since they have signed their contracts with National Manpower Development Secretariat, and they expected to have received their allowances, noting the protest is perpetuated by hunger. On the other hand, school registrar advocate Malishwane Leboda says the strike is premature, outlining that students completed their registration on Friday, noting the school needs to verify their registration before proceeding with payment.
1: Release ya tjhelete ya bona depends on two things, on process ya registration as well as taba ya go ba contract le hore tsebo tsebo hore batho ba re ba fang tjhelete ke batho ba bana le kontraka with the sponsor. 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
0: Now let us look at the financial indicators for this morning. 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British pound is 21 malodi and 86 decendem. Euro is 18 malodi and 75 decendem. 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While Japanese yen is 10 decendem. This is the end of our bulletin. Tune in for the next bulletin at 9 a.m.
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I'm going to go kick a shave, and I'll be getting it around tonight in Duba Mona. Give on an Ivy to get the let's get some of the same. I, Duba. If I had a lot of joy, you get the let's get full man. 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You are like it's worry. 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
2: 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I was not in that house. I was not in that house. I was not in that house. I was not in that house. I was not in that house. I was not in that house. I was not in that house. I was not in that house. I was not in that house. I was not in that house. I was not in that house. I was not in that house. I was ha ke tsebe na mohlomong ke tla be ke ne go qala go bala
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0: 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Maybe the national anthem is one of the foremost symbols of Lesotho and embodies the national's identity, unity, sovereignty, aspiration, and patriotism. Its singing in schools is therefore not merely a ceremonial exercise, but an important part of nurturing responsibility, disciplined, and patriotic citizens of the future. However, the ministry has observed with concern instances where the national anthem is sung without due regard to the proper tone, tempo, pronunciation, and solemnity expected when rendering the national song. Of equal concern are instances of inappropriate conduct by some of the learners during the singing of the anthem, including talking, laughing, moving about, failure to stand attentively, and other form of behavior inconsistent with the dignity of the occasion. Such conduct must not be allowed to become a norm or practice. Accordingly, all principals are hereby directed to implement the following with immediate effect. National anthem shall be sung every school every day. This singing shall preferably take place during the morning assembly or that of the beginning of the day. Hi, Kwasi. Oh, you're not off away.
1: School fees.
0: Get out, go. Kwakule. School fees is too much. 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

0: 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Yay! Yeah, man!
1: Hi!
0: Yeah? It's a beautiful fair Wednesday, ne?
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1: 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That is true.
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0: 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So we follow the leader.
1: Na one is you as an animal who's a monkey.
0: Eh.
1: 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He better than Milo.
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The time is 6 p.m. This is Radio Lesotho. A very good evening. The news is read by Motshidisi Chakela Makaja. The Minister in the Prime Minister's Office, Honorable Makatlego Motswasili, on behalf of the Minister of Law and Justice, says together we can build a justice system that is accessible, efficient, fair and responsive to the people of Lesotho. Honorable Motswasili said this during the sensitization meeting of the Justice Sector Coordination Forum, JSCF, saying the government remains committed to working with all justice stakeholders to strengthen the rule of law, improve access to justice, and enhance institutional accountability, and build public confidence in the justice system. The Ambassador of the European Union, Her Excellency Metsana Kren, said, with just over a year remaining in the program that the EU is financing, all institutions are encouraged to accelerate implementation, saying this is essential to ensure effective coordination for the delivery of the activities planned under the program. Chief Legal and Counsel Advocate Marie Nyane said the JSCF has been established as a coordination mechanism aimed at strengthening collaboration, information sharing, and implementation of the justice sector reforms at both national and district level. The Minister of Trade, Industry and Business Development, Honorable Motlatsi Maqalepo, has called for the strengthening of Lesotho's textile and apparel value chain during a follow-up tour of Competitiveness and Financial Inclusion Project, CAFI, supported enterprises today in Maseru to increase local businesses' participation in domestic and international markets. Honorable Maqalepo said the ministry has a responsibility to promote business and enterprise development while encouraging young Basotho to embrace entrepreneurship and innovation business ideas that could contribute to the country's development and create jobs. On behalf of the businesses, Mrs. Esther Sikwai said, CAFI's support, particularly in equipment and training, improved her business, which grew from 4 to 7 employees. While Mr. Rapizo Mosebetsi said his business grew from 3 employees in 2023 to 14 permanent employees and is seeking investment and equipment to expand production. Since 2023, the CAFI has supported 260 enterprises, including 144 women-led and 174 youth-led businesses. The support has contributed to the creation of 1,843 jobs in manufacturing, agriculture, tourism, ICT, and creative industries. The newly elected president for the Lesotho Red Cross Society, LRCS, who's also the Deputy Principal Secretary of the Cabinet, Mr. Tshidiso Lesinga, says in the 4 years of tenure, he aspires for stronger districts and volunteers to build one connected Red Cross society. This Mr. Lesinga said during a media briefing, saying he wishes to strengthen their responding capacity to disasters as well as communities' sustainability to disasters, highlighting that climate change needs to be treated as humanitarian priority. LRCS Secretary General Mr. Setshaba Mogameledi, the Assembly has resolved to suspend staff layoffs but awaits the risk analysis report from IFRC and National Executive Committee and called on all stakeholders to support and ensure that LRCS delivers on its mandate. And finally, the country, with support from the World Health Organization, WHO, funded by the Pandemic Fund Multi-Country Project for Southern Africa, has successfully completed the training of rapid response team across the 10 districts. In an interview with one of the facilitators from the Ministry of Health, who's also an international health regulations manager, Mr. Khoso Mahomo, underscored the importance of these trainings as they are aimed at enabling Lesotho to join the other member states in the African region to accelerate implementation.

0: bale ba lokela go ba ketsetse dikgeto go na jwale e be go ba le go hula hulana go etetelang go etsa gore ditsiane di nke nako telele gagolo di ntse di le matsogong a setsi bana ba be ba qetelele ba se ba le tlokotsing.
1: All the rest was practical. This concludes Wenye's bulletin. Stay tuned for the next bulletin tomorrow at 7 a.m.
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2: hour. 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
1: 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Not a day, I go get a hear on that.
2: 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Hello, you live my one fair, and I get a union, and then they keep it. 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

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Gospel Alive 2026, celebrating Jesus, celebrating life.

0: the woman Pamela. 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But I wish I got is the one to Mana. Is the one to Mana that Draka? But the woman is dead now. I'm come home. 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What you want to know? 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I'm going to go up the water. 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

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bit of a little bit of a little bit of a little bit of a little bit of a little bit of a little bit of a little bit of a little bit of a little bit of a little bit of a little bit of a little bit of a little bit of a little bit of a little bit of a little bit of a little bit of a little bit of a little bit of a little bit of a little bit of a little bit of a little bit of a little bit of a little bit of a little bit of a little bit of a little bit of a little bit of a little bit of a little bit of a little bit of a little bit of a little bit of a little bit of a little bit of a little bit of a little bit of a little bit of a little bit of a little bit of a little bit of a little bit of a little bit of a little bit of a little bit of a little bit of a little bit of a little bit of a little bit of a little bit of a little bit of a little bit of a little bit of a little bit of a little bit of a little bit of a little bit of a little bit of a little bit of a little bit of a little bit of a little b

Ke Nigel wa CTM. Di tsola ntwe tsentle go. Anna. Na dia. Letsa dira.